0: 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In Excess, Need You Tonight, and Supertramp, The Logical Song. Ian Gambold was just in, informing me about what's going to be happening. No football this afternoon, but next Saturday, it's Wangaratta Rovers versus North Albury at the WJ Finlay Oval. And you can join the pre-game show at 1 and the game at 2, broadcast right here on 101.3 Oak FM and live streamed as well on our website and also on iHeartRadio, the phone app. So you can take the football wherever you go. And speaking of wherever you're going, you've got to go down to Bunnings this morning and grab yourself a sausage in the sausage sizzle. Ian Gambold's down there. You want to talk sport? Gambo's down there. We've got Sue, Rudy and Kylie and a few others by now too, and I'll get their names for you too. But get on down there and grab a sausage and help keep Oak FM on the radio. And speaking of cooking, do you need to learn to cook or do you want to gain more confidence in cooking at home? Need some inspiration to cook for yourself or your partner? 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That'd be fantastic. Well, you can join the cooking group. The program runs for 6 sessions at the Gateway Health Wangaratta. 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Now, here's the all-important phone number you've got to remember. 0357, you know that one, 0357, 232-097, 232-097 is the number to ring. 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

0: The classics on a Saturday morning. 101.3 OKFM with American Breed, Bend Me, Shake Me, Sheryl Crow, All I Want to Do, and Richard Clapton, The Girls on the Avenue. 29 past 10, Frank Mackay with you till 1 o'clock this afternoon. Don't forget to dive down to Bunnings this morning and grab a sausage with our big barbecuers on there. There's Sue, Rudy and Kylie down there at the moment, and Graham, Joanne and Michael and Kathy are going to be there very, very shortly. After 11 o'clock, they'll be turning up, I think. Probably after 11 o'clock. We'll see when I get down there. Well, it'll be fun. Look, just in from Florida, Benjamin Fragel, 23, of Pearl Harbor, Florida, was arrested for felony criminal mischief back on the 24th of May after vandalising a local marquee sign known for its puns. Now, according to the police report, Mr. Fragel used bricks and branches to smash the sign, damaging the letters, message board and the interior lights. The sign belongs to the local chiropractic office and has memorable phrases including, "We never crack under pressure. It's easier to throw your back out than it is your mother-in-law," and "We won't stop till everyone's cracked up." And the best of all, in my estimation, "Our Easter adjustments are excellent." Oh, I love that. Yeah. Well, the message that made Mr. Fragel crack was, "Licensed crack dealer." Mr. Fragel remains in custody awaiting a court hearing. You know, that really cracked me up.
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0: 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Very high chance of showers likely later on today and into the evening. Snow falling down to 1,000 metres, 14 degrees the expected high. And currently it's 8 degrees with a classic double play from the late and very great Bonnie Tyler. Thanks to Sharon Bilston who requested this. And happy birthday for the other day too, Sharon. Here's your request.

0: 101.3 OKFM with Mondo Rock and Cool World and the great Bonnie Tyler, Lost in France and Total Eclipse of the Heart. 16 to 11, Frank McKay here with you until 1 o'clock this afternoon. Don't forget to grab your sausage down at Bunnings on Tone Road. You can dive down there now. Sue, Rudy and Kylie are waiting to serve you, and you can help keep your favourite radio station, OKFM, on the air simply by buying a snag. And I'll get down there and have a couple too. All right, let's get into the horoscopes. Are you a Cancer, Leo or Virgo? We will have Libra, Scorpio, Sagittarius, Capricorn, Aquarius and Pisces a little later on. 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Seek advice from an experienced mentor to solve your problems. 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It's a little cryptic, isn't it? 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
2: 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We've got enough to sink a footy team and still have leftovers for the afters. Open late. Deals so good they should be illegal. This is where your weekend actually begins. So don't be the mate who rocks up empty-handed. Be the hero who fills the esky. Come find out why we say, the party starts here. And remember, if you're not shopping at the Premix King, you're getting ripped off.
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0: rolling in the classics on a Saturday morning. 101.3 OKFM with the Young Rascals and Groovin' on a Sunday afternoon. Steve Winwood, too, Ark of a Diver, and Pat Benatar, Love is a Battlefield. It's right on 11 o'clock with Frank Mackay. Change of shifts at Bunnings for the big barbecue. Sue, Rudy, and Kylie are vacating the premises. And Kathy, Joanne, and Graham are tuning up, ready to cook your snags. So head on down to Bunnings and grab yourself a sausage. And all those sausages, all the money from the sausages, comes to us. Yeah, help to keep the lights on here at OKFM. Coming up in this hour, 10cc, Spin Doctors, Ice House, and Steely Dan.
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0: 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Cloudy chance of rain later on this afternoon or evening. Snow down to 1,000 metres. 14 degrees, the expected high. And currently, it's 9 degrees at 101.3 OKFM.

0: 101.3, OKFM with 10cc and the things we do for love. The Spin Doctors in there too, Ice House and Steely Dan, Hey 19, 19 past 11 with Frank Bakai. It looks like Kathy and Graham and Michael and Joanne are there at the Bunnings Sausage Sizzle. I had a bit of a brain fade there. Sausage Sizzle, yes, it's happening right now and it's happening till 4 o'clock. Get on down there and grab that sausage. They're very cheap and they're not cheap and nasty. They're really good, but they're very inexpensive. That's what I'm trying to say. And you can help us here at OKFM to stay on the air by buying a snag. In bread with onions, it's the whole deal. Get on down to Bunnings and have a look and grab a snag. Jimmy Barnes coming up, Tom Petty too, and a classic double play from Fleetwood Mac. Now look, next Saturday, the Wangaratta Rovers take on North Albury at the WJ Finlay Oval, and you can join Ian Gambold and the expert commentary team at 1 o'clock for the pre-game show and the game at 2. And it doesn't end there too. 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

0: Rolling the classics on a Saturday morning, 101.3 OKFM. Tom Petty, Learning to Fly. Jimmy Barnes and a Working Class Man. It's 28 past 11. Frank Mackay with you. We've got the horoscopes coming up fairly soon.
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0: 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Cloudy, chance of a shower or two. As a matter of fact, I've been reliably informed it's going to rain about 7 o'clock tonight. Snow down to 1,000 metres, 14 degrees the expected high. And currently it's 11 degrees at 101.3. OK, fam, with a classic double play from Fleetwood Mac.

0: 101.3 OKFM with Boston, More Than a Feeling, and a classic double play too from Fleetwood Mac, Sarah, and Secondhand News. It's 17 to 12 with Frank Mackay, and we've got the big barbecue on at Bunnings. Get down there and grab your sausage immediately, if not sooner. Sausage in bread with onions. That'd be nice. That's what I would have. Sausage in bread with onions. Yes, it's about $3. Very, very nice. I would love one right now, but I'll have to wait till after 1 o'clock. Let's get into the horoscopes for this hour. Libra, Scorpio, and Sagittarius. Now, first up, Libra. Own your professional power, existing patience over impulse reactions, or should be exercising patience over impulse reactions. I won't read that again. I'll just move on. Scorpio, embrace personal transformations and address habits that keep you stuck. Wow. And Sagittarius, seek facts that engage your productive work, initiating a fresh emotional cycle. These are very cryptic this morning. They really are. Anyway, we've got Capricorn, Aquarius and Pisces coming up in our next hour.
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0: 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OK FM with Kylie Minogue and I Should Be So Lucky. The Goo Goo Dolls and Slide and Billy Ocean, Get Out of My Dreams and Into My Car. It's just clicked over lunchtime here at OK FM. And the latest word on Kylie is that she was going to come home and visit the rallies, but she says she might leave it for a little while. Coming up in this hour, Rod Stewart, Gin Blossom, 1927 and Billy Joel.
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0: 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Saturday afternoon, cloudy, very high chance of a shower or two this evening, possibly tonight, around about 7 o'clock. Snow down to 1,000 metres, 14 degrees the expected high. And currently, it's 11 degrees at 101.3 OKFM.

0: 101.3 OCAPM with Richard Marks, and I should have known better. Rod Stewart, the Downtown Train, 1927, that's when I think of you. And Billy Joel, You May Be Right, from Glass Houses, 19 past 12 with Frank Mackay. Now, Kathy, Joanne, Graham and Michael are cooking up a storm at the Bunnings barbecue, and they're just waiting for you to turn up and grab your sausage. And I tell you what, there are fantastic sausages too. I've had quite a few, and I can't wait to get down there because it would be just the thing on a day like today when you've got 11 degrees and it's looking like rain and it's just a bit ugly. But I tell you what, a snag in the bread with some onions and maybe even a soft drink go down terrifically. That's Kathy, Joanne, Graham and Michael at Bunnings Barbecue right now.
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0: 101.3 OKFM, Choir Boys and Run to Paradise. And Joe Walsh to Rocky Mountain Way, 29 past 12. And we've got Leisha Perkins along at 1 o'clock to classic rock you through the afternoon. I can't wait. I really can't. I've got to tell you about this too. The Wangaratta Women's Auxiliary have a SCON drive on, and it starts on the 13th, goes till the 17th. Now, all prices will be for a dozen. Pickup and delivery are both available, and you can phone this number for more information. You might want to write it down. It's one of those longer ones. It's 040-7810-497. Okay. 040-7810-497. Okay, look, if your non-profit organization has an event coming up, all you got to do is let us know. 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
0: 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Cloudy, chance of showers most likely in the evening. Snow down to 1,000 metres. 14 degrees, the expected high, fingers crossed. Currently it's 11 degrees at 101.3 OKFM with a classic double play for David. 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

0: 101.3 OKFM with Seal and Crazy. Soul Asylum before that, Runaway Train, and a classic double play from Johnny O'Keefe and Margaret McLaren, first up with Mockingbird, and then Johnny by himself and She's My Baby. 14-1 with Frank Bakai, Leisha Perkins here at 1 o'clock. Now let's get stuck into our last horoscopes for Saturday morning and afternoon. Capricorn, Aquarius and Pisces. Capricorn, listen to partners patiently and reward yourself with your efforts. Aquarius, enjoy a self-satisfying day addressing long-term goals and finances. And finally, Pisces, leverage high productivity and welcome opportunities in your house of luck. That one is a bit, they all have been a little bit cryptic this week, haven't they? Yeah. Well, that's okay. It is what it is. We'll have more next Saturday.
1: Hi, Wenderetta. The Premix King is now in town, Parthag Road, right next to Spotlight. From stubbies to spirits, we've got your weekend sorted and you won't need to flog a kidney to pay for it. We're stacked to the roof, open late, and making it way too easy to throw a proper sesh. So, light up the eskies, because the only thing missing is you. Come find out why we say, the party starts here. And remember, if you're not shopping at the Premix King, you're getting ripped off.
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101.3 OCAFM with Eddie Money and Baby Hold On To Me. Melissa Etheridge before that, similar features. And John Cougar Mellencamp, and It Hurts So Good. It's 3-1 with Frank Bukai. Don't forget to get on down to Bunnings. The big barbecue is on in aid of your favourite radio station, OCAFM. Help keep us on the air. All proceeds go to us this time. The big barbecue is on, and there'll be Kathy, Joanne, Graham and Michael are there at Bunnings, and they'll make cook a really nice snag for you in bread with onions too, and you can get a soft drink as well. I'm out of here, and Leisha Perkins is next at 1.

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Yeah, how nice. House of the Rising Sun has been covered by a myriad of times over the years, always excellent. As far as I know, it's such a great song. It's a bit hard to go wrong, I guess. That one was by Eric Cromwell. So, hello there, it's Leisha Perkins with you. Welcome to my program, Sound Waves. Today I'll be with you until 3 o'clock. I hope you can keep my company. I have lots to get through. I have some oldies and some newies and lots in between. This next song is by Brian Elijah Smith called Walking the Line.

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That was the Highway Women there with their song, The Highway Women. And before we heard Casey Chambers with her song, Runaway Train. That was she brought that out about 25 years ago. Now, I still remember that. Great song. And before then was Walking the Line with Brian Elijah Smith. It's about 18 minutes past 1 o'clock on this fairly bleak Saturday afternoon. I hope you're rugged up if you're out and about. 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

That was Nutshell with Alice in Chains. That came out about 20 years ago, that song. And before then was Gary Moore, Looking for Somebody. That was Gary with the Les Paul, Peter Green from Fleetwood Mac, sold to him. Hence Gary named the CD Blues for Greening. That came out in 1995, I think. And before then was David Gilmour, of course, lead singer of Pink Floyd, from his self-titled album, and that was called No Way Out of Here. It's about 26 minutes to 2 o'clock. Hope you're having a good afternoon. This is K.D. Lang.

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0: Dan Timisky there with his song Numb, taken from his self-titled album. And before that we heard Old Willow Way by Dustin Reed. And before then was this the blind voice of K.D. Lang singing a Neil Young classic After the Gold Rush from her album Hymns of the 49th Parallel. The 49th Parallel, by the way, was, it's an interesting one. You might know this, I had to look it up. It's the circle of latitude that's 49 degrees north of the equator. So it crosses Europe, Asia, Pacific Oceans, North America and the Atlantic Ocean. So, yeah, quite a clever title for her album released in 2004. This is Leisha with you with my program Sound Waves. I'll be with you until 3 o'clock. Hope you can stay with me.
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That was Blackberry Smoke with One Horse Town. And before Then Nothing Else Matters, the Irish version of that great song, Nothing Else Matters, one of my favourite. Before then was Ray Wilson with Alone. There's a sausage sizzle happening. It's at Bunnings today, and I'm told they're absolutely delicious. All the proceeds go to Oak FM, so that's a worthy cause. Go down there and say hello to Kathy and Joanne and Sue. As I said, apparently they are very yummy.

0: Oi, Wenderetta. The Premix King is now in town, Parfig Road, right next to Spotlight. Why pay city prices when you can party like a king in Wang? We've got deals so good, even your tightest mate will put his hand in his pocket. Ken, stubbies, spirits, party essentials, whatever fuels your weekend. We've got it cheaper, louder, and later than any of the other mobs. Come find out why we say, the party starts here. And remember, if you're not shopping at the Premix King, you're getting ripped off.
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the last two songs, Australian classics there. The first was the last song that we heard was My Country by Midnight Oil, released, by the way, in 2002, at the time that Pauline Hanson was elected to Parliament, so probably no surprises there for Peter Garrett. And before then was, of course, Paul Kelly and with Beat of Your Heart. And before then we heard David Bowie, Golden Years. 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Coming up is Missy Higgins.

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there was a Doubters blues band there with their cover of Led Zeppelin's A Whole Lot of Love. And before then, we heard from Jeff Lang with The Save. Jeff Lang from Backsliders is joining Dom Turner from Backsliders for the Blues Festival in Echuca. That's on Friday and Saturday, the 26th of July this year. So that would be, that's always a cracking good gig, that one, that Blues Festival. Before then, we heard Missy Higgins with Secret. 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
1: Just before that sponsorship, we heard from Eric Clapton, White Room. That was way back in 1968. And before then was Sunshine Superman by Donovan, 1966 that one was. And before then also the same 1966 was Matthew and Son by Cat Stevens. It's about 14 minutes to 3 o'clock. I'm on the home run here. David Horsfall is sitting beside me here, raring to go for his program. So stick around for that one. It's always a good program. Coming up is Gary Puckett.

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1: The last song we heard was, of course, George Harrison, Isn't It a Pity? And before then was Breakdown by Tom Petty. And before then we heard from Gary Puckett and the Union Gap with Young Girl. He's still rocking around from what I was reading earlier this morning. He's still playing gigs out and about, so yeah, that'd be great, I'm sure. Anyway, it's 2 minutes to 3 o'clock, so it's goodbye from me for now. Thank you very much for your company. I hope you have a great afternoon. This is Eskimo Joe.

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2: Good afternoon, everyone, and welcome to a Saturday afternoon mix of music. I'm Dave Horsfall, and I'll be playing a variety of music throughout the remainder of the afternoon to 6 p.m. this evening. A very big thank you goes out to Alicia Perkins for another great program of sound waves. And I will admit, I do enjoy her variety of music. Thank you very much, Alicia. Don't forget, she'll be back next Sunday from 2 p.m. to 4 p.m. That's it. Thank you, Alicia, for reminding me. So, yes, if you love her program, she'll be back next Sunday at 2 p.m. Okay, let's get things underway, shall we? With The Cockroaches, Jack Blanchard and Misty Morgan, and The Reels.
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0: Yeah, starting off the Saturday afternoon mix of music with yours truly, Dave Horsfall. We had The Reels with their version of Creedence Clearwater Revival song Bad Moon Rising. Not a bad version, that one. Jack Blanchard and Misty Morgan with the Tennessee Birdwalk, and the Cockroaches with She's the One. Coming up shortly, we're going to hear from Enya, Twisted Sister, and we may even throw in a bit of Aqua as well.
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I'm Dave Horsfall, and I'm going to be entertaining you up until 6 p.m. this evening with a variety of mixed music. Twisted Sisters and We're Not Going to Take It. Yes, and I'm not going to take it if you're not listening to Oak FM. I'm not going to be happy. We also heard from Enya and Orinoco Flow and Aqua with Dr. Jones. Now, a couple of lovely people rang up just a moment ago and asked me if I could play a song for them, and I said, yeah, okay. And this is for Denise and Corrie. And unfortunately, I don't have the song that you asked for, Can't Get Black. Sorry, Can't See Black, I should say. Can't See Black in the Dark. I don't have that one at all. But I do have Yuthu Yindi with Treaty.

Yes, that was Yothu, Yindi and Treaty. It is 3:30 on a somewhat beautiful Saturday afternoon. And coming up now, we've got Kev Carmody, followed by In Excess, and then ABBA.

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1: Okay, we had a very big song there from ABBA, and it was called I Am The City. Also in there was INXS with a song that came from their album Kicks, Tiny Daggers, and Kev Carmody with Dirty Dollar. Now, just quickly, I will warn you that throughout the afternoon, there may be the odd one or two hard rock, heavy metal song I might play. Yes, well, it is going to be an afternoon of mixed music, so I thought, why not throw in a little bit of hard rock, heavy metal here, there and everywhere. So just a few of them, but not a lot of them. And the first one is coming up now with Poison. We'll follow that with John Fogerty and the Bee Gees.

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Yes, that was the Bee Gees and the live version of Lonely Days. Also in there was John Fogerty from Creedence Clearwater Revival and Rambunctious Boy, and a little bit of hard rock heavy metal from Poison, and You Can Look But You Can't Touch. 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This is a Saturday afternoon mix of music, taking you up to 6 p.m. this evening. And I'm your host, Dave Horsfall. And don't forget, later on tonight at 6 p.m, he's back, the legend, Frank Mackay, with his Saturday Jukebox program from 6 p.m. tonight and taking you right through to 6 a.m. tomorrow morning. So I'm sure everybody out there is looking forward to that. I certainly am. All right, let's get into Rodriguez now, followed by Los Lobos and Daryl Braithwaite.

boyfriend keeps suggesting you're not like all of the rest. 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

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Miniskirt is flirting, I can't stop, so I'm hurting. Spencer sells her hopeless chest. 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Living by a timepiece, new war in the Far East. Can you pass the Rorschach test?

Yes, that was Darryl Braithwaite, of course, from Sherbet and One Summer. Los Lobos with their version of a Ritchie Valens song, We Belong Together, and Rodriguez with The Establishment Blues. It is 4:10 here on Oak FM 101.3. This is the Saturday afternoon mix of music, taking you right through to 6 p.m. with yours truly, myself, Dave Horsfall. We're going to continue now with The Doors, and then we're going to hear from Hampton, the Hamster.

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Yes, what a great little song there from Hampton the Hamster with the Hamster Dance. And before that, we heard from Marshall Crenshaw with his version of a Buddy Holly song, Crying, Waiting, Hoping, and The Doors with Soul Kitchen. 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

Yes, that was Venger Boys, something different there. And Boom, Boom, Boom. Scandal was in there with The Warrior and John Farnham with Reasons. Okay, Roy Orbison's up next, and then I'm going to play another hard rock, heavy metal song from Faster Pussycat, and then we'll hear from The Radiators.

0: Oh, yes, that was the Radiators with Coming Home. Before that, we heard from a group called Faster Pussycat with a song called Don't Change That Song. It's my favourite record. And Roy Orbison with She's a Mystery to Me.
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0: OK, Lieutenant Pigeon's up next, followed by Dragon and Status Quo.

Oak FM 101.3, this is the Saturday afternoon mix of music with yours truly, Dave Horsfall, and Status Quo with Red Sky, Dragon with Young Years, and Lieutenant Pigeon with Desperate Dan. Jimmy Barnes is up next. We'll follow that with The Runaways, and then another sort of heavy metal-ish type song from the Twisted Sister. Yes, another one from Twisted Sister.

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1: Yes, another one there from Twisted Sister, This Time Me and the Boys. 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
2: Yes, we just had Steppenwolf with the Magic Carpet Ride. Brian Setzer with his version of an Eddie Cochran song, The Summertime Blues. And AC/DC with Big Guns. Okay, let's take a quick look at the weather, shall we?
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2: Okay, let's take a look at the weather for tonight. And apparently we've got some rain coming. And also I heard that we may have thunderstorms tonight. So just be wary that there is possible storms tonight. There is a 90% chance of about 10 to 20 mil of rain tonight. And then tomorrow, Sunday, it's going to be a cloudy day with very high chance of showers, snow falling above 700 metres. And we're looking at about 1 to 5 millimetres of rain tomorrow, 70% chance of that. Then on Monday, it's going to be showers increasing, 70% of 1 to 5 millimetres of rain. And then on Tuesday, possible shower and 70% chance of 1 millimetre of rain. So therefore, tonight, the computer has just refreshed itself. Sunday, 13 degrees. Monday, 14 degrees. Tuesday, 14. And then Wednesday, 14. So there is a little bit of rain around over the next couple of days. But just be wary that, as I said, there are storms forecast for tonight. Need a midweek escape? 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And experience the Murray River's only free laser light and music show every Wednesday and Saturday night on dark. Watch the lasers dance across the water at the Mulwala Water Ski Club. It's a must-see and it's free. Station sponsors. Okay, coming up now, we have got Travis with a very appropriate song considering we've got rain coming. Why does it always rain on me?

0: Oi, Wenderetta. The Premix King is now in town, Parfig Road, right next to Spotlight. From stubbies to spirits, we've got your weekend sorted and you won't need to flog a kidney to pay for it. We're stacked to the roof, open late, and making it way too easy to throw a proper sesh. So, light up the eskies, because the only thing missing is you. Come find out why we say, the party starts here. And remember, if you're not shopping at the Premix King, you're getting ripped off.
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Yeah, steps and 5, 6, 7, 8. 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

Yes, that was Dire Straits with a song that came from their final studio album, which was called On Every Street. The song is called The Bug. And before that, F.R. David with Words and Jam and Spoon with Right in the Night. Well, as I mentioned on the Vinyl Graveyard last night, and I think Frank mentioned it this morning as well, that we lost Bonnie Tyler a couple of days ago. So let's have one from her, shall we?

Taking me out for today was Jive Bunny in the Master Mixes with That's What I Like. And before that, the now late Bonnie Tyler and Holding Out for a Hero. Bonnie Tyler passing away a couple of days ago. Coming up next on Oak FM 101.3, he's back. The legend is back. Frank Mackay with his Saturday Night Jukebox, taking you right through to 6 a.m. tomorrow morning with a great lineup of songs from the 1960s and maybe just the odd 1950s thrown in as well. So stay tuned for Frank Mackay very shortly with his Jukebox

program. So I'm going to finish the Saturday afternoon mix of music with The Shadows and Theme for Young Lovers. Thank you very much for your company today, ladies and gentlemen. I hope you enjoyed the music. Enjoy the rest of your weekend.

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And then I saw the Jag slide into the curve. 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

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But now I'm back to let you know that I can really shake 'em down.

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is pouring, and we just can't wait for no unicorn. The ark started moving, it drifted with the tide. 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And that's why you never seen a unicorn to this very day.

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2: 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And remember, if you're not shopping at the Premix King, you're getting ripped off.
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0: Our Mondays turn manic at 4 p.m. when Daniel hits the airwaves. 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He's just a naughty boy. 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

I wonder if you're lonesome tonight. You know, someone said the world's a stage and each must play a part. 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Act one was where we met. I loved you at first glance. You read your lines so cleverly and never missed a cue. 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
2: 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We've got enough to sink a footy team and still have leftovers for the afters. Open late. Deals so good they should be illegal. This is where your weekend actually begins. So don't be the mate who rocks up empty-handed. Be the hero who fills the esky. Come find out why we say, the party starts here. And remember, if you're not shopping at the Premix King, you're getting ripped off.
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0: Wang, Wangarilla, Morilla, Ocothella, Brindabella, I'm the fella who's been everywhere, man. I've been everywhere, man. Across the desert, spare man. I've breathed the mountain air, man. Of travel, I've had my chair, man. I've been everywhere.
1: Yeah, I know that, but have you been to...
0: Wollongong, Geelong, Currajong, Malambin, Mittagong, Molong, Drong, Drong, Gundawindi, Yarra, Yarra, Boondow, Wollongara, Taramarabo, Garagandagai, Narrabri, Tuabara, Golgong, Adelong, Billabong, Cabramatta, Parramatta, Wangaratta, Coolangatta. What's the matter? I've been everywhere, man. I've been everywhere, man. Across the desert, spare man. I've breathed the mountain air, man. Of travel, I've had my chairman. I've been everywhere.
1: Yeah, look, that's fine, but how about...
0: Big Wet, Long, Dan, Long, Woodenbong, Ballarat, Canberra, Moolpair, Yundam, Skunk, Flat, Clonkai, River, Murray, Curry, Curry, Gurawin, Terrigal, Stock, Mobile, Collaroy, Narrabeen, Bendigo, Darago, Bangalore, Windapuri, Kirribilli, Yerrin, Philly, Wallongilly. Don't be silly, I've been everywhere.

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So call Ryan on 0417 230 779.

0: You know, most people look through their wallets or their pocketbooks and way down at the bottom past the credit cards and baby pictures, green stamps, you usually find a little old dog-eared piece of poetry. I was cleaning out my wallet the other day and I ran across a whole bunch of IOUs, some of them 30 years overdue. Funny thing is that all these IOUs are owed to one person. And I kind of feel like right now might be a pretty good time for an accounting. Mom, you listening? Mom, I owe you for so many things. A lot of services. Like night watchman, for instance. For lying awake nights, listening for coughs, cries, creaking floorboards, and me coming in too late. You had the eye of an eagle, the roar of a lion, but you always had a heart as big as a house. I owe you for services as a short order cook, chef, baker, for making sirloin out of hamburger, turkey out of tuna fish, and two big old strapping boys out of leftovers. I owe you for cleaning services, for the daily scrubbing of face and ears, all work done by hand, and for the frequent dusting of a small boy's pants to try to make sure that he led a spotless life, and for washing and ironing no laundry could ever do, and for drying the tears of childhood and for ironing out the problems of growing up. I owe you for service as a bodyguard, for protecting me from the terrors of thunderstorms and nightmares and too many green apples. And Lord knows I owe you for medical attention, for nursing me through measles, mumps, bruises, bumps, splinters, and spring fever. And let's not forget medical advice either. Oh no, important things like don't scratch it or it won't get well. If you cross your eyes, they're gonna stick like that. And probably most important of all was be sure you got on clean underwear, boy, in case you're in an accident. And owe you for veterinarian services, for feeding every lost dog that I dragged home at the end of a rope, and for healing the pains of puppy love. And I owe you for entertainment. Entertainment that kept the household going during some pretty tough times, for wonderful productions at Christmas, 4th of July, and birthdays, and for making make-believe come true on a very limited budget. I owe you for construction work, for building kites, confidence, hopes and dreams, and somehow you made them all touch the sky. And for cementing a family together so it would stand the worst kinds of shocks and blows, and for laying down a good, strong foundation to build a life on. I owe you for carrying charges, for carrying me on your books for the necessities of life that a growing boy's just gotta have. Things like a pair of high-top boots with a little pocket on the side for a jackknife. And one thing, Mom, I will never, ever forget. When there were only two pieces of apple pie left and three hungry people, I noticed that you were the one who suddenly decided that you really didn't like apple pie in the first place. These are just a very few of the things for which payment is long overdue. The person I owe them to worked very cheap. She managed by simply doing without a whole lot of things that she needed herself. My IOUs add up to much more than I could ever hope to repay. But you know, the nicest thing about it all is that I know that she'll mark the entire bill paid in full for just one kiss and four little words. Mom, I love you.
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0: Oi, Wenderetta. The Premix King is now in town, Parthag Road, right next to Spotlight. 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We're stacked to the roof, open late, and making it way too easy to throw a proper sesh. So, light up the eskies, because the only thing missing is you. Come find out why we say, the party starts here. And remember, if you're not shopping at the Premix King, you're getting ripped off.
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For the next 60 minutes, you'll hear the best of the best country music in the world. Songs that'll touch your heart and comfort your soul. I'm Rex Mitchell, and this is Shiloh Country. Today, we'll feature the voice behind the hits of Church on Cumberland Road, Sunday in the South, Mama Knows, Two Dozen Roses, and Next to Me, Next to You. Marty Raben will be my special guest. But first, this group has had more than 40 number one hit records. But sadly, you'll find just as many great album tracks which DJs will never play. This is one of them, hidden until now on their album When It All Goes South.

I read a quote in a book once. I can't remember its name, but I've never forgotten what it said. It's important to remember life is not a dress rehearsal. It's for real. As Alabama said, you only paint the picture once. Talking about pictures, not long ago, a friend of mine showed me his recently completed family genealogy. 6 years of intensive work had produced a 350-page book which traced his ancestors back to feudal Scotland. And as I reflected on that, I thought, what impact did the values and beliefs of those two original Scottish parents have on the families that followed them? We all have the potential to leave behind us about 150 descendants. So what do we teach our children? Do we let them loose on the witchcraft fantasies of Harry Potter? Or do we firmly ground them on the wisdom of the Bible?

The Highwayman, born and raised in black and white. How were you raised? You're probably a product of what your parents taught you. Now listen to these extraordinary facts, and it is a true story. Two men were born and raised in New York in the 1800s. One was Max Dukes. He refused to take his children to church or even give them moral instruction. Now, Max Dukes had 1,026 descendants. 300 were in prison for an average of 13 years. 190 were public prostitutes, and 680 were admitted alcoholics. His family cost the state of New York millions of dollars. They were a product of what their father taught them. On the other hand, Jonathan Edwards was a godly preacher who lived in New York at the same time. He loved the Lord and taught his children the principles of God's word. He had 929 descendants. 430 were gospel preachers, almost half. 86 were college professors. 13 were presidents of major universities. 75 authored books. 7 were elected to the United States Congress, and 1 was Vice President of the United States. The family of Jonathan Edwards never cost the state of New York a solitary dime. Your contribution to your family makes an incredible difference for generations to come. Teach your children well.

0: Crosby, Stills, Nash & Young, encouraging you to take the time to raise your kids. Don't leave that task up to the television set. The next song comes from four guys who were voted Group of the Decade by the CMA. This track was released four times as a single, but only made it to number 94 on the Billboard charts. So why play it? You'll find out when Shiloh Country returns.
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0: I'm Rex Mitchell, and welcome back to Shiloh Country. Well, here it is, Rhythm Guitar by the Oak Ridge Boys. You may never have heard it, but if you listen carefully to the words, you'll never forget it.
4: Nobody wants to play rhythm guitar behind Jesus. Ooh.

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Life is indeed a matter of choices, and George Jones readily admits that it wasn't until he reached middle age that he realized what he had sown he would ultimately reap.

0: My father used to say, you can't put an old head on young shoulders. If I could have, it would have saved me a lot of heartaches, I can tell you. George Jones too. In fact, it's a miracle that George is still alive after the way he abused his body over the years. God is gracious, isn't he? After the break, we'll talk with the man who was Shenandoah. Marty Rabin will be my special guest. He's not only a great guy and a great singer, he's also a great songwriter, and we'll feature some of his best work when Shiloh Country returns.
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0: I'm Rex Mitchell, and welcome back to Shiloh Country. Today, my special guest is Marty Rabin, a man who's as honest as the day is long. But if you think that when Shenandoah were singing all those super hits that they were some kind of super choir boys, think again. But more about that later. In 1985, Marty Rabin and four friends were the house band at the MGM Club in Muscle Shoals, Alabama. They invited songwriter Robert Byrne to hear them perform. He liked what he heard, took them into a studio and cut seven sides on the group. And that tape ultimately clinched a deal with Columbia Records, and Shenandoah was on its way to the top of the country charts.

Back then, it wasn't hard for five southern boys to sing songs about church. Most of them were raised there. Every Sunday in the south, most folks weren't home. They're out worshipping the Lord. That's the way it is in the south.

He was back when you talking about somebody living for Satan. I mean, goodness sakes alive. I mean, now look, I wasn't a devil worshiper in no stretch of the imagination. I was never into tarot cards or anything like that. I mean, I never was. Look, I just drank real bad and stuff. And of course, I'd tell ugly stories and stuff like that and be in on a lie or two, you know, and stuff. And, I'm not real proud about that, but I do give the glory and honor to God for which he brought me out of that. And the thing that we try to do, and what I'm trying to get to, is the songs that we were doing at that time, like Church on Cumberland Road and Sunday in the South, ministered to people, really did. In fact, in autograph lines, you know, and at the shows. And when we'd meet people at different places, they go, man, you know, I know you boys has got to be living for God with them songs you sing, which, you know, tell you the honest goodness truth, is probably there was some, that in itself was probably about as wrong as you could get, because at that time, you know, I was living a long piece from God. And listen, I'd got saved when I was younger. And Rex, I'm the kind of person, I don't believe in happenstance. I'm just not the kind of person that believes that things happen, you know, because this is what I done that made it happen. And I made this phone call to so-and-so, and old so-and-so called me, and it's just because we know so-and-so. I believe every bit of it's the unseen hand of God. I've never seen anything in my life that revealed it more and more than to watch my day go more and more, and as the years go more and more, to see how God's hand has always actually been in my life. And I know I'm going way around the way to about us talking about spiritual songs in our shows and stuff like that, but it brought me to that in mind, that it was the unseen hand of God in our life. Because even though, as far as I was living away from God, there was still people out there that still prayed for us. And sometimes they didn't even know why they were praying for us. You know, they just did. And, brother, I'm going to tell you something. I appreciate every prayer I've ever got, and appreciate every one I'll ever get, and even the ones that Jesus bestows upon me.

the thing that that I want to do personally in my walk and in my witness with the Lord is to infiltrate into our show more of a witness without browbeating anybody. You know, without saying, you know, this is this and this is that, and you're going to go to hell if you don't do this, and you're going to go to hell if you don't do that. You know, Jesus didn't do that, you know. And Jesus was our prime example, wasn't he? Well, in being that, you know, to be more like Jesus is to be more loving, you know. Look, hey, that man, that's what nailed Jesus to the cross was the love that he had for this world. Mm-hmm.

0: Today, my special guest was Marty Raben, the most powerful voice Shenandoah has ever had. And as you just heard, a very powerful witness to the saving love of Jesus. When Shiloh Country returns, Clay Walker will pick up where Marty left off on the Chain of Love.
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0: From the heart of Shiloh Country, I'm Rex Mitchell. A lot of today's country music is predictable. However, every once in a while, a song like this makes its way to the top of the heap. And I'm glad it did. Aren't you?

0: Clay Walker, putting another link in the chain of love. Hundreds of country music hopefuls arrive in Nashville every year with a suitcase and a pocket full of songs and a head full of dreams. Only a handful will make it to the top. And when Shiloh Country returns, we'll hear the story about one of them, a man they called Hungry.
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0: I'm Rex Mitchell and welcome back to Shiloh Country. This is where we play songs you'll want to remember. Bill Anderson is the consummate songwriter, and here he tells the story of a country music star in Music City, USA.
5: He came to town with a lot of dreams and four strings on his Gibson. He swore someday the world of country music would be his'n. He drove a beat-up Chevy truck and he didn't have no money. But he was such a good old boy back when he was hungry. He wrote some songs and walked the streets begging folks to listen. Sometimes he crawled just like a snake without a pit to hiss in.

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And then one day he wrote a song that got someone's attention. The A&R at BMG got J-O-E to listen.

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Well, he married and then he got divorced and met this cute young honey. He thought she craved his body, but she only craved his money. She cleaned out his bank account and ran off with his drummer. Left him where he started from back when he was hungry. 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
1: you want some fries with that?
0: The last time that I saw him, he was singing down at Tootsie's. A big tattoo on both his arms and his earring was a beauty. He said, I'm going rock and roll, those guys make all the money. From now on, you can call me the artist formerly known as Hungry.
2: If you sing country music, you can probably relate to that song. Bill Anderson, back when he was hungry. It's Christmas Eve, 1908. Italy is about to observe the traditional birth of Christ, but not the atheistic town of Messina. Its newspaper has just published an ugly parody daring God to send an earthquake. The city council has also passed a series of Christmas resolutions mocking God, but nobody in the community objects. Within 3 hours, fear grips the town's animals. Stunned fish float to the surface of the sea, and terrified birds fly overhead. A violent storm suddenly rages, and ominous sounds come from deep underground. The surface of the earth begins to heave like ocean waves. The first convulsion levels the strongest buildings. Fields are raised up, and water gushes from dry places. Houses are destroyed, fires burn, and chasms open, swallowing trees, animals, people, and rubble. The once beautiful city of Messina and surrounding districts are destroyed. 75,000 inhabitants perish. The disaster may have been a coincidence, but was it? Just 3 hours after the atheistic community publicly mocks God, it's utterly destroyed. A coincidence? Yes, my friend, God hears our every word. Think about it. I'm Rex Mitchell, and this is

Glen Campbell with a song he penned himself, A Little Less of Me. That's Shiloh Country for this week. Thanks for joining us. Next week, you'll hear another 60 minutes of music that'll touch your heart and comfort your soul. This week, Tim Mitchell was our engineer with technical assistance from Travis Turk, Jim Raylan, Jim Gilmore and Michael Stanton. Shiloh Country is a production of Shiloh Media Inc. and is produced in part at the studios of Audio Productions, Nashville, Tennessee. I'm Rex Mitchell, and until we meet again in Shiloh Country, goodbye and God bless you.

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It was a stylish congregation. You could see they'd been around. And they had the biggest pipe organ of any church in town. But over in the Amen corner of that church sat Brother Iyer, and he insisted every Sunday on singing in the choir. His voice was cracked and broken. Age had touched his vocal cords. And nearly every Sunday he'd get behind and miss the words. Well, the choir got so flustered the church was told in fine that Brother Iyer must stop his singing or the choir was going to resign. So the pastor appointed a committee. I think it was three or four. And they got in their big fine car and drove up to Iyer's door. They found the choir's great trouble sitting there in an old armchair. The summer's golden sunbeams lay upon his snow-white hair. Said York, "We're here, dear brother, with the vestry's approbation to discuss a little matter that affects the congregation. Now, it seems that your voice has interfered with the choir, so if you will just lay out, or... Are you listening, Brother Iyer?" The old man raised his head, a sign that he did hear. And on his cheek, the three men caught the glitter of a tear. His feeble hands pushed back the locks as white as silky snow, and he answered the committee in a voice both soft and low. "I wonder if beyond the tide that's breaking at my feet, in that far-off heavenly temple where my master and I shall meet, yes, I wonder if when I try to sing the songs of God up higher, I wonder if they'll kick me out up there for singing in heaven's choir." A silence filled the little room. The old man bowed his head. The committee went on back to town, but Brother Iyer was dead. The choir missed him for a while, but he was soon forgot. A few churchgoers watched the door, but the old man entered not. Far away his voice is sweet, and he sings his heart's desires, where there are no church committees and no fashionable choirs.

0: It's time once again to take a walk back in history as we present On This Day, a tabloid of people, places and events from today and yesteryear, and is produced by Cliff Wolstenholme in the studios of 101.3.
1: On this day, July the 12th, in 1543, England's King Henry VIII married his sixth and last wife, Catherine Parr, who outlived him. 1878, Advance Australia Fair had its first public performance at Sydney's Loyal Orange Lodge. 1902, Australia's Parliament passed the Immigration Restriction Act and gave women the vote. 1945, Ben Chifley was elected leader of the ALP party and became Prime Minister following the death of John Curtin. 1971, Orange men in Northern Ireland marched in the city streets to celebrate the half-century of Protestant rule. 1977, the US President Jimmy Carter went on record as favouring the development of neutron bomb because of its less destructive effect. 1989, a Queensland court ruled that a husband has no say in his wife's decision to have an abortion. And 2004, Australian actor and writer George Malaby died, aged 64. He was a cast member of Homicide. Our birthdays today: 1854, George Eastman, US photography pioneer. 1895, Oscar Hammerstein II, a US composer. 1907, Sir Edward Weary Dunlop, Australian surgeon and prisoner of war in the Changi prison. 1914, Dr. David McCackie, Governor General of Victoria from 1986 to 1991. 1939, Philip Adams, Australian writer and producer. And our hits of the day: 1952, Off Oedison and Sweetheart with Vera Lynn. 1957, All Shook Up with Elvis Presley. 1962, I Can't Stop Loving You with Ray Charles. 1969, In the Year 2525, Zaga and Evans. And 1975, Tears on My Pillow with Johnny Nash. And our thought for today: we think according to nature, we speak according to rules, we act according to custom, said Francis Bacon, English philosopher. And this has been Elaine Craven with On This Day for 101.3 FM.